0: Ray FM.
1: I've been lost inside a million eyes. They don't see me, they don't know what it's like. Draining colors into black and white.

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I refuse to lose another friend to drugs. Just come home.

Never thought that you was like this. I took the tag off and made you priceless. I just spent a half a meal on a chandelier. Now you tryin' cut me off like a light switch. Tryin' stay in Ali, saying that you need some time to breathe.

0: VFM.
1: Turning on the TV, a man dressed in black says the tensions and waters are rising. Happiness is treason, fiction is fact, and the storm's always on the horizon.